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1: The kids are officially out for the summer, and you're looking for ways to entertain them. Just a heads up, this Wednesday, the Potawatomi Zoo is Kids Day, so that is free admission for all children. It's a bit of a drive. It is down in South Bend, but Kids Day, free admission at Potawatomi Zoo. And then this Saturday at the Kalamazoo Mall, it is Kids in the Zoo. They are back for a fourth year in a row. 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Many of the activities are free, with some being at a discounted price. So bring the kids, bring your friends, and be part of this joyful downtown celebration. I'm Antonia. I'll see you there.
0: Get the skinny on this Jacktivity and more at jack1065.com.
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1: Dearly beloved, we are gathered here today to get through this thing called life. Electric word, life, it means forever, and that's a mighty long time. But I'm here to tell you, there's something else. The afterworld. A world of never-ending happiness. You can always see the sun. Day or night.

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1: Some of y'all already know I am a big football fan, and I ain't talking about American football. 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I hope you're able to see the USA take home that win over the weekend. Let's hope they can keep it up. We also have the lineup for Beats on Bates. That's live music every Wednesday. That's downtown Kalamazoo on Bates Alley. Different genres, different artists, but always a good time. I'm Antonia. I'll see you there.
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around. 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But the shack outside the game. 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

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Just so you know, Paulie's password for Wednesday morning at 7:35 is music. For your shot at a $100 gas card for the West Main Shell. 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

0: 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Hey, it's Pauly in the morning. 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

0: That one should get you up and moving. Van Halen, 106.5 Jack FM. How you doing? It's Pauly in the morning, and it is Wednesday, middle of the work week. And, Jen, that is always a really good thing.
1: Hump day.
0: Hump day.
1: Yes. We haven't done that in a while.
0: I know. And we were excited to do it.
1: Yeah. And I'm like, okay, again, we're bringing this back.
0: Let's do it one more time.
1: Hump day. Wow, we didn't even practice that.
0: No, I like it.
1: You can tell we didn't practice that. But that was great. I mean, I think it was a good start.
0: Yeah.
1: You know what? In addition to it being hump day / Wednesday, it is also Beats on Bates night. So starting about 5 o'clock on Bates Alley, which is, you know, right downtown Kalamazoo, we will have Beats on Bates. There's going to be a DJ along with live music. There's going to be dancing. You can go into the bars and restaurants, you know, that are on Bates Alley, get yourself some food. There might be a food truck there. I'm not sure if to this week we'll have one or not, but you can definitely check it out. We just might be down there.
0: Great way to break up a work week, you know?
1: Really, it is. And it's like, so much fun.
0: Yeah.
1: You have people of all sorts down there.
0: Yeah.
1: Dancing. I know I like to take my granddaughter down there. She likes to dance.
0: Yeah. And not only that, it's a great way to just be social, you know, and get out, meet people, talk to people.
1: You know, or at least people watch.
0: Yeah.
1: If you don't want to be social, just go watch the people.
0: Yeah, exactly.
1: Yes. It's so much fun. I'll be down there.
0: Yeah. Oh, so there you go.
1: Okay, so I said we might be down there, but I'll be down there.
0: Look for Jen.
1: Yeah. Yeah, you'll see me wrangling a little 3-year-old. We'll be dancing. She'll be the center of attention, again, as she always is.
0: Yeah, sounds like fun. Sounds like a great way to break up the work week. Kind of unwind a little bit. Maybe start.
1: Decompress.
0: Yeah, start your weekend just a couple of days early. Yeah. Why not?
1: You know, life's too short.
0: It is. It is. Why not? So, and speaking of the fact that life is too short for people not to win free stuff, right?
1: Yes.
0: People should win more free stuff. They should win more free stuff because life is short. And that's what we're going to try to help you with right now. We just happen to have 4 tickets to the Barn Theater, and they have a ton of shows coming up. What, Jen? During the next couple of months or so, they're going to have 7 different shows.
1: Yep, Escanaba and the Moonlight is going on right now.
0: One of your favorites?
1: Yep. One of my favorites, Jesus Christ Superstar.
0: Yep.
1: Oh, they're also going to be doing Rent.
0: Okay.
1: So if you guys want a great, amazing musical that, you know, is interesting, we could

0: we could have some really good conversation on that. 1776.
1: Yeah.
0: So for those who are getting really into, you know, America 250.
1: Patriotism.
0: Yes.
1: Yes.
0: And Frozen, great kids play musical to go to.
1: Yeah. And the best part is, again, you can use these four packs of tickets that we're giving away for any of the shows that you want. So you can pick one. We're not going to tell you which show you have to go see. Nope. Just go to their website, look at the shows, go, boom, I want to go to that one.
0: And you, go to that one.
1: You can choose. So there you go. Four seats for the Barn Theater in Augusta up for grabs right now with Rise and Shine Trivia. Here's a question for today. In the Gene Wilder movie, Willy Wonka and the Chocolate Factory, which I love, by the way. I just love that movie. Gene Wilder is flipping hilarious in that. What is the last name of the main character, Charlie? The little boy, Charlie, who wins the factory at the end of the movie. What is his last name in the movie?
0: Spoiler alert.
1: So
0: for those who have not seen it, you just told everyone what happens.
1: Well, the movie came out in 1971.
0: So. Yes, but still, it's a book. It's a, you know, it's been remade.
1: Yep. So there you go. That's the question.
0: Spoiler alert. Seriously.
1: That is the question for today. So hit us up. First correct caller at 373-1065 wins those four seats to the Barn Theater in Augusta from 106.5 Jack FM. Good luck.
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13: With the cold weather behind us, it's time to get ready for warm weather adventures. 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
14: Clouds quickly filling in today as the next storm system arrives. We're going to see showers and thunderstorms develop, and about 1 to 3 inches of rain is possible, and also the threat of severe weather. High temperature today on the cool side near 68. Mostly cloudy tonight, breezy with a chance of light rain showers, low right around 57. And Thursday becoming partly cloudy, cool and breezy, still a chance of showers with a high temperature only near 68. I'm Storm Team 8 meteorologist Matt Kirkwood, tracking southwest of Michigan's weather.
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0: 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Who am I talking to?
1: John.
0: Where are you calling me from, John?
1: Battle Creek.
0: All right. Cereal City in the house. Let's see if we can make you a winner, my friend. In the Gene Wilder movie, Willy Wonka and the Chocolate Factory, what is the last name of the main character, Charlie?
1: Charlie Bucket.
0: It is Charlie Bucket. Way to go, my friend. You just grabbed four seats to the Barn Theater in Augusta.
1: All right.

On the way at 6:35, looks like there's another benefit to losing weight that you might not know about. We will tell you what it is, so stay tuned to 106.5 Jack FM. 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

0: 106.5 Jack FM with Paulie in the morning. Mostly cloudy with some rain later this morning. High only 68, so definitely going to be cooler today. 57 at 6:39. Researchers found that lowering your daily calories by 10 to 15% can really, really improve your health and even slow down the aging process, Jen.
1: Really?
0: Yeah.
1: Aging as well.
0: Absolutely. I was kind of surprised when I read that.
1: Okay.
0: And
1: so
0: based on your response, I think you're kind of surprised as well.
1: I am. You know, I kind of assumed that you'd drop some pounds if you add the exercise to it. So
0: yes.
1: I didn't think aging.
0: Yeah, me neither. So this study that they did followed 218 people for over 2 years. They lowered their daily calorie intake by 12%, and they all had huge improvements in blood pressure, LDL cholesterol, and insulin levels. They also lost 10% of their body weight. So again, that's kind of in that between 10 to 15% daily. And to put all this in perspective, someone who eats 2,000 calories a day can lose 10% of their body weight if they just skip a chocolate chip cookie or a large latte every day. So that's really all you're having to give up. Again, if your calorie intake is about 2,000 a day, which is actually kind of high, they're saying that's all you got to do to just drop that 10% of those calories. You know, don't get that chocolate chip cookie. Don't get the large latte.
1: Don't get the large latte?
0: Yeah.
1: No, let me age.
0: I know.
1: Dude, let me age.
0: Yeah, because how are you going to get through the day without that, right?
1: I'm not.
0: Yeah.
1: I'm not. Well, I will eventually. I'm just not sure how everyone else will do.
0: So, yeah. At the end of the day, though, when they did all this and looked at all this data, researchers say that lowering your calories helps the body generate energy more efficiently, but it also produces fewer cell damaging molecules. So that's, I think, where the slows down the aging process comes in, is because your body's producing fewer of these cell damaging molecules.
1: Okay.
0: Yeah.
1: Okay. I'm science, man. So, so confusing.
0: So confusing. So tricky.
1: Yeah.
0: So
1: you can tell that I was more on the artsy side of things.
0: Hey.
1: I was in band.
0: Yeah.
1: I didn't do those science classes. Just tell me what to eat and what not to eat.
0: Yeah. And here's the interesting thing.
1: But leave the cookie and the latte.
0: Yeah. I was kind of looking this over and I'm like, wow. And even just based on what we've just talked about, I mean, did we actually learn something on this show?
1: Oh. We learned that science can be confusing, although it's good. We also learned that Jennifer is not giving up any lattes.
2: An 18-year-old is in the Kalamazoo County Jail this morning after a mid-afternoon shooting in the Elm and Ransom area in the Stewart neighborhood Tuesday. Kalamazoo Public Safety officers quickly responded to reports of shots being fired. They flushed the teen from a hiding place, recovering the gun and several spent casings. Investigators, however, are not saying what the intended target might have been. No one was injured. Suspect is being held for resisting arrest and for firearms charges. Fired Comstock Township Superintendent Scott Hess will be receiving a payout of more than $412,000. Township Board approved the payment this week, 2 weeks after Hess was dismissed without cause. Now, the payment represents a car stipend and the rest of his contract. One township resident has filed a lawsuit challenging his firing. A hearing on that is scheduled to be held on August 1st. In the WKZO newsroom, I'm Michael Arning.
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11: 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What, were you expecting something else?

0: Genesis 106.5 Jack FM. It's Paulie in the morning. Thanks a lot for having us on.
1: You know, coming up at 7:35, it's your shot to win $100 gas card courtesy of West Main Shell. And you're going to be able to do that with Paulie's password. So again, 7:35.
0: Excellent. Excellent. Yeah, I'm excited about that. We love giving those away.
1: We really do. It is so much fun.
0: Yeah, especially nowadays, you know, with gas prices being what they are. It's like, who couldn't use $100 in free gas?
1: I could.
0: Yeah.
1: I definitely could.
0: Yeah, you and me both. You and me both. So today we've established is Wednesday. It's also known as
1: Hump Day.
0: Hump Day. So that means the Battle Creek Farmers Market is going on downtown every Wednesday from 9 a.m. to 1 p.m. with a free tote bag for the first 50 visitors. Very nice.
1: I love free stuff.
0: Yes. So head down there today and check that out, 9 to 1. And here's the other thing, Jen. They're going to have over 35 vendors down there.
1: For a Wednesday? That's amazing.
0: Yeah. Everything from fresh coffee, which is right up your alley.
1: Oh.
0: You like your coffee?
1: We need to go.
0: Your morning cup of joe.
1: Yes.
0: Yes. How about farm pick produce? That's always good. You know,
1: that's
0: if you're trying
1: really
0: to eat
1: good.
0: Healthy, and which I definitely should do a better job of.
1: Well, but those fast food places would get put out of business.
0: Then. Yeah, that's true.
1: You know,
0: my dad always told
1: me. They're a staple for you.
0: My dad always told me, son, the best business advice I could ever give you is to buy stock in McDonald's.
1: Did you listen?
0: I did not, and I should have, because he told me this when I was like 12. Can you imagine it, you know? Mm. Oh, my goodness.
1: Hot blockhead.
0: Blockhead, yes. Financial blockhead moment right there. Good mm-hmm. Lord. So they're going to have all those vendors down there. Again, we mentioned the fresh coffee, farm pick produce, also ready-to-eat treats for pretty much every craving under the sun. Fun activities where the little ones can earn $5 in kids' market bucks.
1: Oh, that sounds fun.
0: Yeah, so take the kids down there. They can earn, you know, $5 in kids' market bucks to use down there as well. And the really cool thing is your food dollars are going to go a whole lot further because they accept Double Up Food Bucks, Senior Project Fresh, and WIC as well. 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
6: Clouds quickly filling in today as the next storm system arrives. We're going to see showers and thunderstorms develop and about 1 to 3 inches of rain is possible, and also the threat of severe weather. High temperature today on the cool side near 68. Mostly cloudy tonight, breezy with a chance of light rain showers, low right around 57. And Thursday becoming partly cloudy, cool and breezy, still a chance of showers with a high temperature only near 68. I'm Storm Team 8 meteorologist Matt Kirkwood, tracking southwest of Michigan's weather.
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0: Avril Lavigne for you, 106.5 Jack FM. How you doing? It's Pauly in the morning. And Jen, you know what time it is.
1: It's Pauly's password.
0: That's right.
1: Yes, we need to probably have like a jingle or something, so then we're not doing the sing-songy thing.
0: I think we do a great job with the sing-songy, I think.
1: You know what? You're also known to be a blockhead. So the thing that we're going to be giving away during this time is going to be a $100 gas card, you know, to a Shell station of your choice, courtesy of West Main Shell. Again, $100 gift card.
0: Yeah. Free gas, which, again, in this economy, free anything is always good, right?
1: Yes. Free. I love free.
0: Yeah. And the thing about this is that we were so excited about is everybody needs gas. I mean, everybody, even if you don't have a job, even if you're retired, you still have to go, you know, to the grocery store to get groceries. You still have to run errands. You still have to, you know, so everybody could use free gas.
1: And that's your yard.
0: Yeah, that's what we liked about this. So, again, just trying to help you out. $100 in free gas. So hopefully they were listening yesterday.
1: Oh, I'm sure.
0: Hopefully they know what the password is for today. So we're going to take it to the phones right now. 373-1065 is the number, 373-1065. Going to start with caller 5, keep going until we get a winner. And remember, that $100 gas card for Shell, any Shell of your choice, courtesy of the West Main Shell, is on the line right now. Starting with caller 5 again, 373-1065. 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
2: Local leaders spent $3 million during the COVID-19 pandemic to tackle a frightening spike in gun violence that pushed Kalamazoo's murder rate to an all-time high in 2023. They publicly wondered if it worked. They have an answer now. Dr. Kenlana Ferguson giving a formal presentation to the county board. The numbers suggest it's working in the city of Kalamazoo, where most of the efforts have been focused. From 22 killings in 2023, the murder rate dropped to 10 the next year and 7 last year. Well, after years of ongoing financial challenges, Sturgis Hospital is shutting down for good Friday. The hospital has been open for the past 101 years. Officials have been trying to find a sustainable path forward with no luck. Patients in the area having an emergency are now being told to go to Beacon Three Rivers, Parkview LaGrange Hospital, or Insight Hospital Coldwater. 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In the WKZO newsroom, I'm Michael Arney.
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0: 106.5 Jack FM. You are my fifth caller. Who's this?
1: Yeah, Marty Grove.
0: Where are you calling me from, Marty Grove?
1: I'm calling you from Custer Green's golf course. I'm mowing the fairway.
0: All right, man. Hey, that's an important job this time of year, especially, man. You got to keep those fairways nice and trim. Am I right?
1: Absolutely. Yeah, Battle Creek. I'm in Battle Creek.
0: All right. So let's see if we can make you a winner here. You are my fifth caller. Now, do you know what Paulie's password for today is?
1: I believe it was music.
0: It was music. Way to go, my friend. Yeah.
1: Wonderful.
0: $100 gas card for any Shell station, all yours. How about that?
1: I appreciate it. Does that include Johnny's?
0: Yes.
1: Johnny's in Battle Creek?
0: Yes. Yeah, any Shell station.
1: I love it.
0: All right. Well, we appreciate you listening, man. Enjoy that $100 in free gas, okay?
1: I sure will. Thank you.

Straight ahead at 8:05. Wait until you hear about some of the weirdest things that people have left behind in a rideshare. Some of them are going to downright shock you. We'll run some of those down for you in just a bit. It's 106.5 Jack FM. Don't go anywhere.

0: Taking it back to the 80s with Mr. Mister, 106.5 Jack FM. It's Pauly in the morning.
1: I loved Mr. Mister.
0: Yeah?
1: That was so good. Hey, you know, just a reminder, Beats on Bates, that's happening tonight, starting about 5 o'clock until about 8:30. There's going to be live music. There'll also be a DJ. So you've got the best of both worlds. It's going to be on Bates Alley. Lots of dancing, lots of people watching. Just a great time.
0: Yeah, sounds like a good time. So if you want to, again, like we said earlier, you want to break up the work week?
1: Because it's hump day.
0: It is hump day.
1: Hump day.
0: So yeah, break it up and get down there. Beats on Bates right there downtown Kalamazoo. Now, I have to be honest. I've never taken a ride share.
1: You haven't?
0: I've never taken a ride share, usually just because, you know, I just like to drive. You know, I don't really get on airplanes a lot. I don't do well with airplanes. I'm kind of like Mr. T from the A-Team. I don't do well with airplanes. So if I want to go anywhere fun, I have to drive. So I don't actually mind driving. So I've never really taken a ride share, but
1: we're going to put this on your bucket list.
0: Yes.
1: Because we've started creating one for you.
0: Yeah, it grows longer.
1: Yeah. Longer. Musicals.
0: Yeah. Anything culture related.
1: Yes.
0: Pretty much.
1: Yeah, that part's a really long part of the list.
0: Yeah, absolutely. But I would imagine, Jen, that just about everyone at one point or another has left something kind of behind in the ride share, you know, on accident, maybe a cell phone, wallet, key, something like that. That's probably a fair.
1: Oh, I'm sure.
0: An accident, you know, just
1: accident purpose.
0: Falls it out of your pockets or something. You
1: know, it's kind of like leaving an earring.
0: Yeah. So Uber just released their 10th annual Lost and Found Index, documenting all the really, really weird stuff that people have left behind on accident over the last year. Listen to some of these. Somebody left behind 420 donuts in a ride share.
1: How do you, what?
0: 420 donuts in a ride share.
1: Now, was it put in the trunk?
0: It was in the trunk. So, because, yeah, who's going to leave behind? Leaving one donut behind on purpose is, like, unthinkable for me.
1: Right.
0: It's unthinkable.
1: I was waiting for that.
0: Let alone 420.
1: How do you leave 420 donuts?
0: And where are you taking 420 donuts?
1: Why do you need 420?
0: Yes, all good questions. So that was pretty shocking. How about an oxygen tank?
1: Nuh-uh.
0: Somebody left behind an oxygen tank in a ride share. Absolutely.
1: Because, and I'm sure that anxiety went super, super high.
0: Yeah, I mean, that's something that's pretty important. You need that.
1: Yeah.
0: Or someone you know really needs that. It's like, how does that happen?
1: Oh my gosh, did these people get this back? Or is this stuff that was just left?
0: This was left behind.
1: Left.
0: Yeah, left.
1: Wow.
0: Like never claimed.
1: Okay.
0: How about this

0: one, a brand new mini fridge. Again, how big are these? How big are these ride shares? How
1: Sometimes
0: big
1: they can
0: are these
1: be big.
0: Vehicles?
1: You can get some big ones, especially
0: like
1: if
0: van?
1: You know. Yeah.
0: Okay.
1: Yeah, if you know you're going to be hauling something.
0: Yeah, I mean, I don't want to sit in the back of a Buick LeSabre with a mini fridge. I mean, it's like, or not? Where's the room?
1: Well, when I went to New York, I would get a ride share, to and from one of the stores if I was going to Target or something. So you just kind of let them know how big the items are you're going to be bringing back.
0: Oh, okay.
1: So again, once you do this ride share thing, you're going to understand.
0: Okay.
1: Everyone else is out there just shaking their heads like, Polly, come on.
0: Come on, man. What's the matter with you? Some of the other weird things that people have left behind in a ride share on accident are live fish.
1: No words.
0: Yeah, I mean, it's like the episode of Seinfeld when they're walking around in the parking garage and Elaine's got the fish and she looks at Jerry and says, how long can goldfish live in a plastic bag? He's like, I wouldn't think too long. So apparently someone didn't see that episode of Seinfeld because they're taking live fish with them in a ride share.
1: Oh, my gosh.
0: This one's not too bad. A couple of plants.
1: That's not as bad.
0: That's not too bad.
1: Because I can imagine that in the trunk. I'm just imagining all of these things in the trunk.
0: I would think so, because how could you get out if they're in the backseat with you and not notice?
1: Live fish. Why would you put a live fish in your trunk?
0: Yeah, I don't. Well, yeah, there you go. How about this one? A cape with the Statue of Liberty on it.
1: That's just weird.
0: That's weird. With a cape. I mean, unless you're Batman or Superman, who's walking around with a cape?
1: Have you been to New York?
0: No, I have not. So I guess there you go. How about this? A wizard wand. You know, last week we were talking about the parchment wizard. So did he leave his wand?
1: Probably. That's why he didn't have it the last time I saw him.
0: Is the parchment wizard now wandless? That's what we need to find out.
1: Okay. Someone call in.
0: Yes.
1: Let us know.
0: Let us know if he's found his wand or not. How about 20 pounds of duck sausage? Again, who's feeding? Who needs 20 pounds of any sausage, let alone duck sausage?
1: No, I
0: don't know. I don't. And then someone actually left behind in a rideshare an ankle monitor,
1: something you put on your house,
0: like the court enforced ankle monitor. Now I'm going to take a stab in the dark on this one. I'm going to say that one wasn't left behind on accident.
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7: Clouds taking over today with a flood watch in effect with heavy showers and thunderstorms expected with well over an inch of rain possible and also severe weather. Expect a high temperature right around 68. It looks like heavy rain will move out tonight with some light showers developing after midnight, low right around 57. And for Thursday, becoming partly cloudy, still cool and breezy with a chance of rain showers and a high temperature right around 68. I'm Storm Team 8 meteorologist Matt Kirkwood tracking southwest Michigan's weather.
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106.5 Jack FM. 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The Kalamazoo Blues Fest is coming to Old Dog Tavern, downtown KZOO, Friday and Saturday. 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

A West Michigan summer event is back for the fourth year in a row. 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

0: 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Let's do something.
1: How you doing? It's Paulie in the morning on 106.5 Jack FM. Mostly cloudy with some rain moving in later this morning. High of only 68, 61 right now at 837. Well, for the fourth year, Berg Days of Summer are back in Vicksburg, and I believe that is home of the Mighty Bulldogs, if I'm not mistaken. So here's how this works. Every Wednesday night during the summer from 5:30 to 8:30, the free event draws thousands and thousands of people from all over. And for good reason, too. They've got food trucks down there, lemonade stands, yard games. How about some live music to break up the work week? That'd be nice, right? And inflatable obstacle courses are set up throughout downtown, so something fun for the kids to enjoy. Every year, Berg Days of Summer keeps growing and growing and growing. Listen to this. In the first year Vicksburg did this, 70% of the people were from Vicksburg and 30% were visiting from outside of Vicksburg. And in that first year, they averaged about 2,000 to 2,500 people. Okay, that's year number one. Last year, it averaged 35 to 4,500 people, and most of them came from outside of Vicksburg. And keep in mind, Vicksburg's population is only about 3,900. So the fact that these numbers are growing and more people are coming from outside of Vicksburg is definitely a good sign, because anytime we can bring in, you know, outside of, you know, our neck of the woods, tourist dollars into West Michigan, that is a win-win in my opinion. So check that out every Wednesday during the summer. All right. Just something to think about. Berg Days of Summer down in Vicksburg. And of course, if you need more info, you can always head over to our website. That will tell you everything you need to know. Jack1065.com.
2: Stephanie Chatfield, the wife of former State House Speaker Lee Chatfield, has agreed to a plea deal in their embezzlement case. She's pled guilty to one charge of embezzlement between $200 and $1,000. The state dropped two other charges of embezzling between $1,000 and $20,000. Now, Stephanie's accused of using $132,000 from the Peninsula Fund to pay off credit card debt. She'll be sentenced July 20th. Lee Chatfield is still facing 13 charges. That's including a 20-year felony of conducting a criminal enterprise. Grand Rapids City Commissioner Alicia Marie Belchak says she's received numerous emails from residents complaining about the noise from the new Acrisure Amphitheater. One man told the commission last night the concert May 27th ran long, ending at 11:15 p.m. Ryan Dula lives across the street from the amphitheater. He is suggesting starting concerts earlier on weeknights to avoid having them go later in the night. In the WKZO newsroom, I'm Michael Arney.
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9: 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Gunsmoke was on TV. Ike was in the White House. 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

106.5 Jack FM. It's Paulie in the morning, and I am just about out of here. Don't forget, though, tonight's Powerball jackpot is sitting at a very nice $283 million. Wow. That'd be nice, right? But if for whatever reason that's not quite enough to pay off all your bills and give you that little extra cushion you want in the bank account, no worries. Tomorrow night's Mega Millions has climbed all the way up to $452 million. Holy mackerel. And don't forget to listen for Paulie's Password later today. You'll have another chance to win a $100 Shell gas card tomorrow morning at 7:35 with 106.5 Jack FM.

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I say you look so fine that I really want to make you mine. 4, 5, 6, come on and get your kicks. 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

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Actually, I don't really even know who it's by, but I still wonder if you could play it anyways. If you could play it next, thanks.

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1: The kids are officially out for the summer, and you're looking for ways to entertain them. Just a heads up, this Wednesday, the Potawatomi Zoo is Kids Day, so that is free admission for all children. It's a bit of a drive. It is down in South Bend, but Kids Day, free admission at Potawatomi Zoo. And then this Saturday at the Kalamazoo Mall, it is Kids in the Zoo. They are back for a fourth year in a row. 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So bring the kids, bring your friends, and be part of this joyful downtown celebration. I'm Antonia. I'll see you there.
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0: It's Paulie in the morning. Want to say congrats to Marty from Battle Creek. He's our latest $100 Shell gas card winner.
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0: 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At 7:05, Kalamazoo County Sheriff Richard Fuller will update us on the fight against opioids. 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

0: Hey, Jack, in all seriousness, your music isn't bad, man. I can put up with that. But, man, you know, if you got to toot your own horn that many times, boy, just take the mirrors out of the studio or something. It's really the weak point of your station. Even the commercials you can put up with.
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1: Some of y'all already know I am a big football fan, and I ain't talking about American football. 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I hope you were able to see the USA take home that win over the weekend. Let's hope they can keep it up. We also have the lineup for Beats on Bates. That's live music every Wednesday. That's downtown Kalamazoo on Bates Alley. Different genres, different artists, but always a good time. I'm Antonia. I'll see you there.
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5: 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Rebel Without a Cause was in theaters. Gunsmoke was on TV. 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

0: bored? 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
1: The kids are officially out for the summer, and you're looking for ways to entertain them. Just a heads up, this Wednesday, the Potawatomi Zoo is Kids Day, so that is free admission for all children. It's a bit of a drive. It is down in South Bend, but Kids Day, free admission at Potawatomi Zoo. And then this Saturday at the Kalamazoo Mall, it is Kids in the Zoo. They are back for a fourth year in a row. Expect games, prizes, bounce houses, face painting, cotton candy, popcorn, hands-on activities, everything that makes for a perfect Kids Day. 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So bring the kids, bring your friends, and be part of this joyful downtown celebration. I'm Antonia. I'll see you there.
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I had something to tell you about the request, but since you don't take requests, I guess it doesn't matter anyway.